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Saturday, May 30th, the Rise and Vibes Festival at Tico Time continues. Also on Saturday at noon at 11th Street Station, Ben Gibson. 5 p.m. at the Glacier Club on Saturday, Larry Carver and Jack Ellis. 5 p.m. at the Union Social House on Saturday, yes, no, maybe. 6 p.m. on Saturday, the Durango Bluegrass Train continues. The Fretliners, Alex Graff Duo featuring Eli Emmett, Lightweight Travelers, High Country Hustle, Humbletown Duo, and the Brothers Santos. 6 p.m. on Saturday at the Weminuche Woodfire Grill at Vallecito, it's the Pete Giuliani Band. 7:01 p.m. on Saturday, it's the Durango Barbershoppers annual concert at the Durango High School Theater Auditorium. Sunday, May 31st, 11 a.m., it's Damn the Moon at Durango Coffee Company. Noon at 11th Street Station on Sunday, it's the Sunday Record Brunch Club. 6 p.m. on Sunday at the Diamond Bell Saloon, the Blue Moon Ramblers. This has been the KDUR Concert Calendar, brought to you by 11th Street Station, offering a collection of food trucks with a variety of dining options, coffee, cocktails, live music, and more in downtown Durango. 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

That was OCs in the song Joy in Oblivion off of their EP, Cara Maluka. Oh, Maluko, Maluko. The top of the hour, we began this program outright with Chain and the Gang. Certain Kinds of Trash off of Best of Crime Rock. Actually, it's off of an album. Maybe I'll fix that. But I also don't care. Death Valley Girls after that with Under the Spell of Joy, Temples, The Howl. Eka Vandal has an album out called Looking for People to Unfollow. I played the song Eyes Shut. We had a short concert calendar. Lots of really good live music around town. If you're in the present day moment of May 30th. Orbit 17 after that with Riptide number 4. Viagra Boys Into the Sun. The Tammy Shine after that with Love Letter. Leading up to OCs. And that was the first 30-minute set here at the Sound Exchange. I've queued up a band from Ireland. This is the Sleevines. Sleevines. I haven't heard it yet. So it's gonna be great, I bet. I'm playing the fourth track, My Pretend Boyfriend.

That was the band Teen Suicide in the song The Knives off of New Descending Staircase, etc., etc. You're tuned into KDOR, and support for programming on KDOR is provided by Animus Chocolate and Coffee Company, featuring a collection of locally made chocolates and craft espresso drinks, plus a full bar and cocktail menu. 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Up next, we have, oh my gosh, Lower Town. This is the song Echo of Desire off of Ugly Duckling Union.

That was Dive and the song Raining on Your Pillow off of the live album of Boiled Alive. It is 7:01 p.m. This is Katie Ward Durango, 91.9, 93.9 FM, everywhere online at katieward.org. 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Let's take a look at what we just heard. The Sleevines with My Pretend Boyfriend started out that 30-minute set. Sweeping Promises after that with Petty Four. Useless Eaters, Tip of the Valley, No Bunny, Rotten Sweet Tooth. Teen Suicide and the song The Knives. We had a short break. Talk to you about chocolate. Lower Town, once we came back, with Echo of Desire. Dead Ex-Girlfriends with Not the One, Male Gaze, and the song The Shining Path off of Gale Maze. leading up to Dive, that was the first hour of the Sound Exchange. This is the midway point, so we're going to get right into the second portion with the band Girls. This is Heartbreaker.

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I'm afraid I'll just hurt it.

0: 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That was the song Where's My Phone on KDOR. 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

0: Set out with the Twilight Sad, Designed to Lose, Sweet Pill after that with No Control. The Men, Open the Door, Mitski, Where's My Phone, off of Nothing's About to Happen to Me. And then I got on the mic for a little bit, told you some stuff about flowers, love flowers. When we came back, I played Arlo Parks' Heaven. And I, little tidbit, I've been pulling this album out, Ambiguous Desire, to play almost every show for like the last 5-6 weeks. So I'm very glad I finally got to play it. I played Heaven, Charlie Bliss after that with Capacity, leading up to Future Islands. Thanks so much for tuning in. This is Katie Ward Durango. It is just about 8 p.m. I'm signing off. Have a great night. Take care.
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1: The winds howled like ravenous wolves, clawing at the mansion's windows and doors. The sky had turned a murky shade of death, as if the clouds themselves were infected with the poison of a dying planet. The humans inside the mansion toiled like frenzied ants, their hands trembling as they performed ancient rituals in feverish synchronicity. Desperate to bend the forces of nature to their will, they attempted to tap into the wellspring of arcane, ritualistic magic. Foolish, in my opinion, but the humans had reached the brink of all possibilities. In their minds, only one remained. They hoped to wield their magic like a shield, protecting themselves from the deadly tornadoes that whipped over the land like whirling dervishes, collecting whole villages and tearing them asunder in the sky. The power they sought was shrouded in mystery, but the cause of the storms was clear. The humans' terror and despair filled the room in a suffocating fog. Palpable, even to me, their pet Gila monster. They frantically chanted and burned incense, eyes, hearts, and minds fixed on the swirling maelstrom beyond. They knew that time was slipping through their fingers, that the approaching storms were an unstoppable force, an untamed beast. Still, they persisted, their faith in the occult a tiny ember of optimism amid planet Earth's ashes of despair. As the winds grew louder, and the mansion creaked and groaned, I knew their efforts were futile. The tornadoes were a force unlike any other, a manifestation of nature's rage and fury, a living fist of God. And no matter the strength of the humans' magic, it was but a flickering candle in the face of a raging inferno. As darkness enveloped the mansion, the humans fervently performed rites, their voices a hymn pleading to ancient deities for deliverance. Dirty fingernails protruded from their robes, their eyes rimmed black from sleeplessness. Despite the vortex's tumultuous force, they persevered in their prayers and offerings. Desperate faith, blind adherence, collective insanity. The atmosphere in the room was heavy with the aroma of burning mugwort and myrrh. Their voices, a harmonic confluence of terror and desire. The monotony of their chanting ensnaring me in a hypnotic trance. I curled my tail around to lay my head upon it and relaxed. The old mansion quivered like a violin bow, and the screaming of the wind turned to a sweet song.

As I lay in a fog of unconsciousness, my eyes locked with the house cat, Beowulf, who had been quietly watching from his perch atop a stack of sacred texts. Through the smoke of the mysterious herbs the humans were burning, Beowulf gave me a conspiratorial wink. Before I could decipher the enigmatic gesture, Beowulf stumbled and knocked over a candle, causing the flame to pirouette in the darkness. The humans seemed oblivious to the spilled candle, their focus fully absorbed in ritual. Eyes fixed on the altar, and hands moved with graceful purpose as they wove their spells. But as the fire's tendrils creeped across the room like a snake roused from its slumber, it became clear that something was awry. The flames licked and hissed at the corners of the room, the fire's hunger and intensity increasing with each passing moment. I inhaled the smoke and felt an intense desire to be one with the fire. And so I reached out and made contact. A strange energy coursed through my body. Something trembled within me like a kraken stirring in its watery grave. An ancient, dormant force. My body began to grow and change, my scales shimmering and shifting as I took on a new form. As the fire grew, so did I. My limbs elongated and new wings unfurled, my bones and muscles stretching and expanding to accommodate my new size. My head grew larger and dragon-like, my jaw widening and my teeth sharpening into deadly points. The fire raged, but I didn't burn. I was a phoenix rising from the ashes, a butterfly emerging from its chrysalis. My body was a canvas painted with brush strokes of smoke and flame. I was a shapeshifter, a changeling, a being of endless potential. My skin was a cloak, shedding its old self to reveal a new, shimmering version. My eyes were windows to a vast, untapped universe. My mind was a labyrinth, a puzzle waiting to be solved. My heart was a forge, hammering a new path forward. I was a being of fire and magic, a being of transformation and renewal, a rip in space-time. Born again, a force to be reckoned with, a being beyond human understanding. The wind continued to bellow with fierce shrieks, echoing the terrified cries of the humans. It poured a deluge outside and began to pour in through the cracks in the walls. A window shattered, setting off a cascade of exploding glass. I could sense their terror, their despair, as they realized their time was running out, their rituals useless in the face of nature's fury. Yet they persevered, their voices lifting in a desperate chorus as they implored the ancient gods for protection. The few remaining candles danced in the breeze that blew through the smashed windows. Outside encroached. The voices strained to compete with the deafening roar of the tempest and the cracking of timber as the mansion slowly crumbled into the inferno. Desperate, they called upon all manner of deities, both ancient and new, but alas, no amount of magic or sacrifice could spare them from the impending disaster. Their magic had turned against them, and the end was imminent. All that remained was to see what fate had in store for them,
how pitiable these reckless fools were. A carnal groan echoed in my belly as I felt a primal urge to feed. The call of the hunt reverberated in my ears, and so I devoured the humans one by one, their screams of terror and despair painting the air as I feasted upon their bodies, relishing the taste of their hot blood as it cascaded down my throat. I tore flesh, I crunched bone. Death for the humans seemed to be a concoction of fear, hopelessness, and relief. Beowulf, too, was devoured, reduced to a charred tangle of fur. As I grew larger and more formidable, my hunger intensified, fueled by the ancient memories of my ancestors that stirred within me. With each bite growing larger, I transfigured into a dragon. As I consumed them, their shadowy enchantments flowed through me, imbuing me with vigor and vitality. I was no longer a mere pet, but a being of fearsome power, commanding respect and awe. The dragon. The humans, fumbling infants toying with powers beyond their comprehension, were nothing more than sustenance for my insatiable appetite. The corpses of my prey accumulated around me. I knew myself to be invincible, my path unchallenged. As the final human crumbled to the ground, it was clear that the universe had irrevocably shifted. The tempest outside howled with rage, laying waste to all in its path. Like the tornado, I was intoxicated with sheer power, and I would not be sated until I had devoured everything within reach. I unfurled my wings, letting out a triumphant scream as I reveled in my newfound strength. With a burst of energy, I broke through the mansion's ceiling, splinters of wood scattering amongst the great grey columns of air that snaked along the plains outside. I was free, and I knew naught but destruction. I was the embodiment of the human's reckless tendencies. The land was mine to conquer. I set out into the devastated world, my senses heightened and my hunger driving me forward.

a nomad, my wings unfurled in flight as I survey my scorched domain. 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I am ruin. I am pandemonium. I am sorrow. I, the personification of terror, born out of humanity's folly and feasting upon its greed and hubris. The storms rage a never-ending deluge. The fires burn with devastation and magnitude. I set the kindling and I fan the flames. The few remaining humans can only hope to hide and wait for the storm to pass. But there is no escape from me, and the storm will never pass. I am everywhere. I am the reckoning. I am the dragon. Coal black cloud chokes the earth. My flame is the only sun. One by one, all of the living creatures of planet Earth will make their journey to the land of the dead, until I am the last one standing. Dawn of eternal night.

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It is now 10 p.m., and you're tuned in to Nocturnal Transmissions with me, Mean Mike. I'm going to be up here until midnight playing you some tunes. I have a wide variety of things queued up for you here. First up, The Troggs, Wild Thing. Why not? Let's hear it.

wild thing, I think I love you. But I wanna know for sure. So come on, hold me tight.

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That was RKL, Rich Kids on LSD, with Love to Hate from their album Keep Laughing. Played you a whole bunch of stuff from like the early 80s there. Before that was Necros with Friend to All. We heard Rick Agnew with the song Surfside from his solo album All by Myself. The Have Nots from the classic X album Under the Big Black Sun. I played you Burnout by Red Cross from a fun old Rodney on the Rock, Rodney Bingenheimer compilation. We heard Saccharine Trust doing Our Discovery. Before that was The Doors with Peace Frog, covered by Saccharine Trust on that Surviving You Always album. And the show began tonight with The Troggs doing Wild Thing. The Doors was a random grab out of the KDUR vinyl library that just happened to be staring at me when I came in to do my show here. So, there you go. Programming on KDUR is made possible by the Durango Telegraph, Durango's independent weekly newspaper that is available everywhere in, around, and outside of town. The Durango Telegraph has provided a mix of news, entertainment, opinion, and advice with coverage of local events and happenings in a weekly package for over 20 years. More information can be found by calling the Telegraph offices at 970-259-0133. The Durango Telegraph, think outside the box. On Tuesday, June 9th at 6 p.m., Maria's Bookshop and Durango Public Library present a signing with Peter McBride, author of the book Witness to Water. Admission is free. This will take place at the library, 1900 East 3rd Avenue. For more information, visit durangogov.org/library. What do we have next for you? Let's hear some new music, maybe. We heard a bunch of music from the 80s. I have a bunch more music from the 80s for you, too. But here's a compilation that we got recently. Eddie Current's Pression Ring is going to do I Need Some Space.

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It is 11 p.m. We just heard Weird Nightmare, some new music from them that was Never in Style. Before that was Woods with Wind

a fun little comp. We got Teeter Totter, a Seesaw benefit. So we heard Chauncey doing the song Slug. 1-800-MIKEY with Drain My Dopamine. And Eddie Current Suppression Ring did I Need Some Space. 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I got a little surfboard for you up next. But a quick thank you, in addition to all our wonderful underwriters. We did host a fundraiser last night, so thanks everybody that came out to Furniture as Art. And an extra special thanks if you went home with a little something. So yeah, here's some surfboards. This is Lucky.

This is KDUR Durango, 91.9 and 93.9 FM. That was Ramones with Rockaway Beach. Before that, we heard Manges doing Summertime. New Forest Ponies with Sonnet 18. Shall I compare thee to a summer's day? Also, Ted Leo and the Pharmacists with I believe that's a Billy Bragg song. Dirty Old Town. We also heard Common Rider with Rough Redemption. That album turned 27 years old this week. It was released May 25th, 1999. How about that? It was a favorite of me and my crew in our high school years. Before that, the Randables, Local Heroes, with the song My Way. I believe that album also came out in May of perhaps 2002. We heard Orbit 17 before that. Some new music from them. The name of the song was This Ship Is Going Under. We also had new music from Eka Vandal. That was Cruising to Self-Soothe. And the set began with Surfport. The song Lucky from their most recent release, Reality Star. I've got half an hour. I'm going to go back to some more 80s punk rock for you. This is TSOL with World War III.

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It is now 12 a.m. We just heard Smirk with Imaginary Harry. Before that was Jay Retard doing Trapped Here. Ty Siegel Band with a live version of Thank God for Sinners from their Live in San Francisco album. The Misfits did Mommy, Can I Go Out and Kill Tonight. Dead Kennedys with Ill in the Head. We heard Crime doing Baby, You're So Repulsive. The Avengers with Second to None. Before that was Bush Tetras, There Is a Hum. 7 Seconds did Young Till I Die. We heard Descendants with My Age. D.I. did Guns, and before that was TSOL, and the song World War III. That's going to do it for me this week. Thank you for listening.

why the chinks do it, Japs do it, Alvin Lifeland little laps do it. Well, let's do it. Let's fall in love. In Spain, the best upper sets do it. Lithuanians and let's do it. Well, let's do it.

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0: You're listening to KDUR Durango, and this is the Astro of the Day report with Jamie, Rhiannon, and Rye from Three of Cups Astrology. This is Rhiannon with your report for Sunday, May 31st, 2026. We close out the month with a fiery full moon in Sagittarius, bringing a sense of expansion, clarity, and greater perspective. Full moons tend to illuminate what's been building, and this one can bring insight around what's ready to shift, release, or move forward. Sagittarius energy is all about growth, truth, and seeing the bigger picture. You might feel a pull to step outside your usual routine, try something new, or reconnect with what feels meaningful and inspiring. There's also support here from a connection to Saturn in Aries, helping bring some grounding to all that fiery forward momentum. This is about taking what you're realizing and turning it into something steady and actionable. Take some time today to reflect on what you're ready to leave behind as we shift into June. What would you like to let go of? When we allow ourselves to release what is no longer aligned, that always opens space for something more true. This has been your daily report with Three of Cups Astrology. Tune back in tomorrow for more on what magic the stars are getting up to.
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signs the signs say the world will end most any day. 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I live down deep inside my head, where long ago I made my bed. I get my mail in Tennessee,

He never stood a chance no how when he got uninvited to the interplanetary dance. Once a mighty planet there, not just an ordinary star, hanging out in Hollywood in some old funky sushi bar. The lonesome friends of science say the world will end most any day. Well, if it does, then that's okay.

You are listening to KDUR Durango, and the time is 10 o'clock. That was new music by Finn O'Sullivan. Next up, a song by Greg Brown.

0: That was Rivers Never Run by the band Venice. Before that, we had new music from Alex Phoebe Liu. The track was called Skyline off of her new release Oblivion. The Indigo Girls were doing a live cover of Bob Dylan's Tangled Up in Blue, which is on their 1200 Curfews live album in San Francisco from 1992. Prior to that, we heard Joe Ely singing Gallo de Cielo from his Letters to Laredo. Greg Brown did The Poet Game off of his CD, The Poet Game. Prior to that, there was new music by Finn O'Sullivan with their CD, The Tape, and that song was called The Director. 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
1: Hi, it's Nancy from the Durango Public Library, and this is Page One, just a little nibble of a new book from your library. In case you've forgotten about reading, this program gives you a tiny sample of one of the books in our collection. Here's page one of House of Smoke. Running. I burst out the screen door, bare feet on gravel. 20 feet ahead, my mother runs toward the dark woods, her red house dress trailing like a cape. She couldn't take another minute inside our house. She couldn't take another minute inside her head. The light from our porch doesn't reach where she's going. At first, I can see the pistol in her hand. But as my mother crosses into the clearing, the red of her dress fades and everything turns black. The crack of that pistol splits open the night. I stumble, catch myself, and plunge forward past the sand pile where, just a few years before, I plowed toy dump trucks along pretend roads lined with mud skyscrapers. I find her in the rock garden, among the pink azaleas, beneath a cedar arbor. Mama sits on a bench beside the old jail kitchen that she never quite turned into an antique shop. She cries into her dress. Tears fall down her face. The pistol lies on the ground. Smoke trails from her cigarette. Was that a warning shot? Did my mother push the door open and run toward the woods to fire her pistol into the blue-black sky? Or did she plan to shoot herself? Did she aim above her earrings, change her mind, and crumple to that bench? 5 decades later, I stand at the edge of that memory and peer back in, like I'm watching a scratched print of a black-and-white film about my childhood. She wanted to make a break. She wanted to make a change. And there was no better way to mark before and after than a run toward the woods and a shot in the night. I ran for a long time, too, away from that house, away from my family, away from what my past taught. Away from what the South demanded, until, finally, I turned to face the dark woods. To read the other 255 pages of House of Smoke, A Southerner Goes Searching for Home by John T. Edge, come to the Durango Public Library. 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

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That last set finished that up with new music from Crow and Gazelle. Before that was Tommy Prine off of his album This Far South, I Love You Always, a song about his dad, John Prine. Started that out with Robbie Robertson off of his first album. The song was Broken Arrow.

That was a band called Frog Holler with the song Million Things Good. Before that was Sean Colvin covering Sting's Every Little Thing He Does Is Magic. 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
1: 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That last song we heard was a local band called The Outskirts. Before that, Justin Towns Earl with The Saint of Lost Causes. Before Justin Towns Earl was a new one from Warren Zevon. I know, I miss him too. His new album is called Epilogue, live at the Edmonton Folk Music Festival, which was the last recording before he passed. That song was called For My Next Trick, I'll Need a Volunteer. Before that was Shiny Ribs with Song of Lime Juice and Despair. More new music from Kevin Morby. That song was Natural Disaster from his album Little Wide Open. Every song I've heard on that, I love. I want to keep playing some Kevin Morby. And before that was Garth Brooks, Man Against Machine. And started that set out with Joni Mitchell, Trouble Child. I'm going to start this next set with Jackson Browne,

0: You're listening to KDUR Durango. My name is Roxanne. That last set was a deep dive into some of the favorite artists from my childhood. We started with Jackson Browne, The Birds of St. Mark's, followed by Dan Fogelberg with his song The Netherlands. Bruce Coburn did Indian Wars. Backing vocals on that were Jackson Browne. And then we ended that set with some new music, The D-Lines, Can You Get Me Out of Phoenix, and then Cat Clyde, I Am Now. You are listening to KDUR Durango, and the time is 12 o'clock. Stay tuned. It's time for Baroque Down Palace.
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3: Hello, everybody, and welcome to another edition of the Baroque Down Palace, brought to you by WYXR Radio out of Memphis, Tennessee. I'm your host, Patrick Sansone, here with another hour of music from the 1960s and the 1970s, with orchestral elements in the arrangements, pop, rock, folk, soul, and all genres in between. And let's get right into the music without any further delay. Here are one of our favorite bands here at the show, the one and only Fabs. Here's the Beatles with John Lennon's Across the Universe here on the Baroque Down Palace.

That's the band known as Gandalf from their one and only album, released in 1969, self-titled album Gandalf, a song called Tiffany Rings that was written by the songwriting team of Gary Bonner and Alan Gordon, who also wrote the big hit for the Turtles, Happy Together. Bonner and Gordon were friends with this young band, Gandalf, from Tenafly, New Jersey, who had started playing around on the New Jersey and New York scene. And they made this one great psychedelic album from 1969 that came out on Capitol Records. We started the set with The Beatles and Across the Universe, song written by John Lennon and sung by John Lennon and recorded several times between 1967 and 1969. They made several attempts at it. It was released in different formats. There's a lot of versions out there, but the version that we heard is the version that was released on the Let It Be album in 1969 with the added strings and choir elements added by Phil Spector, who was brought in to finish up the album during the period where the Beatles were a bit at odds with each other and were trying to figure out how to salvage the tracks they had attempted to write and record for a television special in early 1969, a time period very well documented in the Peter Jackson documentary Get Back, which came out just a few years ago. After the Beatles, it was The Pretty Things with Death of a Socialite from their 1967 album Emotions. This was the first of their albums to feature any orchestral augmentation. Sessions for the album began in 1966, and a couple of members of the original members of Pretty Things left during the recording of the record. They were not happy with the direction the band was going in, as it was going kind of a little bit more of a pop direction. The band had started as more of a British R&B influenced hard blues band, similar to maybe the Animals or Yardbirds, but it was 1966 and things were starting to change and some of these orchestral textures started coming in, a sound they would incorporate even more on their next two records, SF Sorrow and Parachute. That was followed by Chicago-based R&B vocal group The Dells with Make It With You from Freedom Means from 1971, cover of the big hit by the band Bread, and arranged by the great Chicago arranger Charles Stepney, a big hero of ours here at the Baroque Down Palace. And we ended the set with Gandalf and Tiffany Rings. Let's get into our second set of music. This is the LA orchestral psych band The Moon with a song called Brother Lou's Love Colony here on the Baroque Down Palace.

That is the American artist Evie Sands with One Fine Summer Morning from her 1970 album, Any Way That You Want Me. This was her second album. Evie Sands had been the first artist to record the song Angel of the Morning, which wasn't a hit for her, but her version was heard by the artist Mary Lee Rush, who recorded her own version of it soon after and had a big hit. That song was written by songwriter Chip Taylor, who also wrote the title track to this album, Any Way That You Want Me, which was also a hit for a band called The American Breed. Evie Sands did write one song on this record. She went on to be the primary songwriter for her following record in 1975, which had songs that were covered by lots of other artists in the 70s. But this song that we just heard, One Fine Summer Morning, was written by session guitarist and arranger and songwriter Al Gorgoni, who worked very closely with Chip Taylor. They were sort of a co-production and co-writing team. Al Gorgoni, as a session musician, one of the many things that he's famous for is he played guitar on the album Bringing It All Back Home by Bob Dylan, and also played guitar on The Sound of Silence by Simon and Garfunkel. Those sessions considered, in many ways, the folk rock Big Bang. Al Gorgoni also providing the string arrangement for this track, which also features the dobro playing of the great session guitarist James Burton. We started the set with The Moon from their 1968 album Without Earth, and the track called Brother Lou's Love Colony, which is actually a cover by another Southern California psychedelic pop band called Colors, which had released the single just earlier in 1967. But this version is on the Without Earth album by the great band The Moon, a band which featured the musician David Marks, who had been an early member of the Beach Boys. After The Moon, it was another Southern California pop band, The Association, from their first album, which came out in 1966, called And Then Along Came the Association, and the song we heard is called Remember. This was a huge selling record, especially for a debut album. It had two really big hits on it, the song And Then Along Comes Mary, and also the song Cherish. Both big hits, Cherish being a song that has been become a bit of a standard recorded by a lot of artists over the years. The album was produced by the great Sunshine Pop producer and arranger Kurt Becher. Kurt Becher also had his own projects in the bands Millennium and Sagittarius, and had also worked with Paul Revere and the Raiders. Tommy Rowe went on to work with Elton John, the Byrds, Emmett Rhodes, and on and on. The Association with Remember. And that was followed by Memphis's own big star with O Dana, song written and sung by Alex Chilton for the album that became known as Big Star's Third, also known by the title Sister Lovers. Recorded in Memphis, Tennessee in 1974 at Ardent Studios. Not released until 1978. And this album, Big Star's Third, features across the record extremely wonderful and haunting string arrangements by the then very young string arranger Carl Marsh. And we ended the set with Evie Sands. And we are going to take a short break here, but we will be back right after this with more Baroque Down Palace.

Welcome back to the show. Let's get right into the music. This is Roxy Music with Triptych here on the Baroque Down Palace.

That is Nina Simone with Poppies from her 1971 album Emergency Ward. An album which is primarily a live album featuring live recording of a performance she did at Fort Dix for U.S. service people. And the album is very much an anti-war album, inspired by albums by Marvin Gaye, What's Going On, and There's a Riot Going On by Sly Stone. This was an album that provided Nina Simone a vehicle to directly express her feelings about what was happening with the Vietnam War, featuring a very powerful performance of George Harrison's My Sweet Lord, performed at that Fort Dix performance. But this is one of the two studio tracks on the album, the other being another George Harrison song, Isn't It a Pity? But this song, Poppies, was written by songwriters Jeremy Wind and Lenny Bleacher, and features a swirling string arrangement by her bandleader, Weldon Irvine, who is also a poet and playwright. A very poetic song, Poppies being a symbol of remembrance of soldiers, a symbol that goes back to World War I, and also referring to the tragedy of so many U.S. soldiers coming back from Vietnam with heroin addictions. We started the set with two tracks by Roxy Music, the first being a song called Triptych from their album Country Life from 1974, and that was followed by A Really Good Time from the same album. That was followed by Dillard and Clark, collaboration between bluegrass musician Doug Dillard and Gene Clark from the Byrds, with a song called Something's Wrong from the debut album from this collaboration called The Fantastic Expedition of Dillard and Clark from 1968. After that, it was The United States of America, also from 1968, with a song called Stranded in Time from the debut and one and only album by this band from their self-titled debut. And we ended up with Nina Simone and Poppies, and that brings us to the end of another episode of The Baroque Down Palace. Thank you so much for spending this hour with me. It is always my pleasure to bring you this music every week. Be sure and check out our Instagram, Baroque Down Palace, for information about playlists and upcoming shows. And as always, baroquedownpalace.com for archived episodes. And we are going to go out with the great Al Stewart with a song called Old Admirals here on the Baroque Down Palace.

The Baroque Down Palace is brought to you by WYXR in Memphis and is proudly sponsored by Mempho Presents, an independent Memphis-based producer of live music and cultural events, and is supported by the generosity of listeners like you.

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2: 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The time is 1 p.m. and you're tuned in live to today's edition of No Agenda Radio. I'm your host, Sonic Counselor. Glad to be with you on this last day of May 2026. Welcome, June. And I've got plenty of music for you today. As always, if you'd like to be part of the program, give us a call at the studio phone line at 970-247-7262. And I will get going here with the music right away. We're going to pump up the energy level just a little bit. Had some really nice shows this morning. Good Sunday morning. Get ready for the day music, and also heard some artists I haven't heard in quite a while. So thanks to DJ Roxanne and also Pat Sansone with the Baroque Down Palace. All right, to kick things off today, I've got quite a bit of new music and kind of leaning heavier into some indie rock stuff today. So hopefully you're in the mood for some of that. Let's kick things off with a little gratitude, as we do sometimes on this program. Love to express some gratitude for all the good things that we do have in this world. And here in Durango, we have a lot of them. So let's kick things off with this tune from the Charlatans, going back to their 1995 self-titled release, The Charlatans. And this is towards the end of that record, a track called Thank You on KDUR.

KADUR Durango, where the music matters. That was set number one on today's edition of No Agenda Radio. Thanks for tuning in today locally, or if you're listening somewhere else in the world on KDUR.org, welcome to you. And we just heard from Los Angeles-based L.A. Witch. That was from their 2020 release, Play With Fire, the last song on that release called Starred. We also heard from the band Incubus, going back to 2001. Probably, if you're into the band Incubus, probably the record that most people associate with the band. It's called Morning View, and that's a track called Have You Ever? Also heard from the KDUR Turntables, going back to 1968 with Diana Ross and the Supremes. That was a B-side single. And on the A-side was the hit song for them, Love Child. But we heard the song Will This Be the Day on the B-side there. Also heard newish music from Pakiman from Los Angeles. Put out a great dub record last year called Another Place. And I played the track SJU. Also from the turntables, 2 years ago, Chris Acker released the album, really great album, Famous Lunch. That was side B, track one, Cursive Proverbs. And new music from Shy, artist from Singapore. Their new record, The Doves Came Home. And the song we heard there was Draw the Line. A classic funk record from the band Brick, 1977, from their self-titled record. On side two of that record, the hit song Dusic, D-U-S-I-C. And kick things off with a gratitude track from The Charlatans, also known as The Charlatans UK for a time, from 1995. That was a track called Thank You. 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Tickets and information are available at musicinthemountains.com and at 970-385-6820. 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Ska is a proud supporter of KDUR Radio. 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Okay, for set two here, we're going to go back to some new music from a band from the San Francisco Bay Area. They're called Orbit 17. We'll get one of those tracks on for you. And then we're going to go into a vinyl track from the late Sonny Rollins from his classic Saxophone Colossus release in the late 1950s. And last Sunday, I happened to play a Sonny Rollins track, a live track from the late 50s as well. And then Monday, it turns out Sonny passed away at the age of 95. And so he had a long creative life and put out some tremendous jazz music over the years. So we'll go back to hit one of his classic releases right after this track from Orbit 17. From their new album, Betrayer, this is Tunnels on KDUR.

KDUR Freeform Radio for Durango and beyond. The time is 2 p.m., and we just wrapped up our second set here on today's edition of No Agenda Radio. Thanks so much for tuning in. You just heard from Foles from their 2015 album, What Went Down. That was Mountain at My Gates. We also heard from the KDUR Turntables, a vinyl reissue of Third World, 96 Degrees in the Shade, originally released 1977. That was a track called Tribal War. Going back to 2010 with the Budos Band from Budos Band Volume 3. That was on side one of that LP, Black Venom. New music from Social Distortion, one of the most reliable bands out there in terms of their output. Sounds like something they recorded 20 plus years ago. And that was Born to Kill is their new album. And we heard the song Partners in Crime. A KDUR DJ recommended this band, Landlines. We played from their 2015 release, The Natural World. They're a Denver-based band. And we heard a track from Landlines called Limb from Limb. Then we had our tribute from Sonny Rollins from Saxophone, Colossus, and More vinyl compilation, the track Strode Road, in tribute to the great Sonny Rollins, who passed away this week at the age of 95, and kicked off that set with new music from Orbit 17 from the San Francisco Bay Area, their new album Betrayer, and the song Tunnels. We'll get right back into the music in just a few minutes. 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Okay, set number three coming up here. We're going back to the KDUR turntables for some, let's see, what's next? Oh, actually, before we do that, let's go back to 1993 with Miss Liz Phair from her record Exile in Guyville. We're going to hear a song called Soap Star Joe on KDUR.

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You're listening to a volunteer DJ right now. I'm Sonic Counselor, and you're tuned in to No Agenda Radio. That was our third set here on today's edition of the show. Ended that set with the White Stripes, going back to 2005, with their LP Get Behind Me, Satan, and that was Take, Take, Take. We also heard from the KDUR turntables the band Jawbox, going back to 1991, their album Grip, and that was actually a cover of a Joy Division song on that record called Something Must Break. We also heard from the Eels in that set. Just Eels. Going back to 2010's record Tomorrow Morning, we heard the song That's Not Her Way. I threw in a 311 track in there for some of you 311 fans out there. That was a pretty rare track of theirs. It was first released back with a home video in the mid-90s, a little banger called Gap that they break out in concert sometimes. And before that, we heard from the turntables Ghost in the Machine from the Police on side two of that LP. That was released in 1981. That was the song One World, Not Three. New music from Gum from Fremantle, Australia. And that was from their new album Blue Gum Way, the track Phosphine Scream. And let's see what else. Chicano Batman from the KDR turntables from their last full-length release, Notebook Fantasy. We heard Beautiful Daughter. And kick things off with Liz Phair, going back to her 1993 record, Exile in Guyville, the song Soap Star Joe. 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All right, last set coming your way for today's edition of No Agenda Radio. Thanks so much for tuning in and hearing what we have to play. And let's see, I'll be turning things over at 3 p.m. to DJ Ford Prefect and the end of radio program, so stay tuned. He always brings the noise, to say the least, and all kinds of goodies. So tune in for that show coming up. And then at 5 o'clock, we've got This American Life show for you. So for this set, let's get into, got a little reggae track here for you, and then a really cool new album from Eka Vandal from Melbourne, Australia. I think I have her name right. She's got a great new album called Looking for People to Unfollow. So we'll hear a track from that album coming up as well here on KDUR.

0: 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A dirty book. It raised all sorts of questions about adults everywhere.
1: I showed the book to my sister Lisa, who tore it from my hand, saying, "Let me hold on to this for a while." "I'm pretty sure this exact same thing is going on right here in North Hills," she whispered.
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KDR Durango. That was the band Love, coming from the KDR Turntables, from their self-titled release 1966. That was My Flash on You. And we also heard some local music from Denver. That was Snake Rattle Rattlesnake from their 2011 release Sin Eater, the track Adoration. Newish music from Deerhoof. That was from last year's Noble and Godlike in Ruin. Who Do You Root For was the track. Some New Order in there from Power, Corruption, and Lies, their 1983 record, Your Silent Face. And new music from Eka Vandal, the track Molly from her new LP, Looking for People to Unfollow. Got one more track for you, and then I'm turning things over to DJ Ford Prefect. Thanks so much for tuning in to this edition of No Agenda Radio. I will see you in June. Have a great afternoon, everyone.

KDUR Durango, the time is now 3 p.m. You are tuned into The End of Radio from now until 5 p.m. with your host, Ford Prefect. This is The End of Radio. Let's just jump right into the music. This is a legendary album by Husker Du, Zen Arcade. My favorite Husker Du album, I would say. This is the track Broken Home, Broken Heart. Let's dig it.

KDUR Durango, that was Nestor Donuts there with Duna de la Perversión off of Flamenco Trash, solo Barcelona musician, pretty rad album. Toadies with I Wanted to Be Everywhere off their new album, The Charmer. Social Distortion covering Chris Isaak's Wicked Game. It's off their new album, Born to Kill. Only God Forgives with their album a few months back, Extra Strength. That was the track At Peace Now. We start things off there. Husker Du, Broken Home, Broken Heart off their legendary Zen Arcade album. Programming on KDUR is made possible by the Durango Telegraph, Durango's independent weekly newspaper that is available everywhere in, around, and outside of town. The Durango Telegraph has provided a mix of news, entertainment, opinion, and advice with coverage of local events and happenings in a weekly package for over 20 years. More information can be found by calling the Telegraph offices at 970-259-0133. The Durango Telegraph. Think outside the box. Starting things off this next set with Sinews by Drive Like Jehu. The song's just been on my mind for a couple days. I don't know why. But as I like to do, I like kind of letting that, I don't know why, but this just feels like the vibe, kind of carry me. So let's go with the flow here. This is Sinews by Drive Like Jehu off of their amazing, amazing album, Yank Crime.

KDUR Durango, that was Unwound with December. That's off Leaves Turn Inside You. Drive Leger, who starts off their Sinews off Yank Crime. On Tuesday, June 16th at 6 p.m., the Durango Public Library and Bread Bakery will present the Non-Traditional Book Club. This will take place at Bread, 135 East 8th Street. This week's meeting is discussing queer writing. Pre-registration required. More information, visit durangogov.org/library. I started that set off with the song Sinews, and I'm going to kind of keep up a little bit of a theme here as I did there, where it's just a song that's been in my head. This one in particular, I don't know what the heck it is about the night before my radio show, but I just have dreams with songs in them. This one is in it. It's by a band I love. It's by a band that sounds awesome on the radio. It's just a beautiful piece of music. Post-rock by one of my favorite post-rock bands, Mogwai. This is the track, I Love You, I Am Going to Blow Up Your School. That is a quote in case I tripped off some, like, I don't know, detection. Like, what the heck is this guy saying on the radio? That's just, I didn't name the track. Blame Mogwai. This is off of The Hawk is Howling. There's no lyrics in it, so it's... They have interesting song names. Does not, you know, I'm a fan of those interesting song names. Enough of my rambling. This is Mogwai.

KDUR Durango, that was Animal Collective there with their track Derek off of Strawberry Jam. The time is now 4 p.m. You're still tuned in to KDUR Durango. This is for Prefect with The End of Radio. Also in that set, we heard Kunarin Electric Fin Band with Fuhai JP. That's off their album 3. There we go. We heard three tracks. I had to remember where I started. Just because they kind of all loop into each other. And the first two are very short kind of mood setters for the main attraction, I guess. That was Kataira with Rio Jovem in Ritmo Corredairo, all leading up to the title track of the album, Caminos de Agua. We start things off there with Mogwai, I Love You, I Am Going to Blow Up Your School. That's off The Hawk is Howling. KDUR is supported by the Community Concert Hall at Fort Lewis College. The Concert Hall presents a free performance by Sweet Lizzy Project in downtown Durango at Buckley Park on Thursday, June 25th at 5:30 p.m. More information can be found at DurangoConcerts.com or by calling 970-247-7657. We are going to move into some new music. This is fairly new to me as well. I've heard a good bit off this album though in the last few days, and I really, really like it. This is the new album by Shy. The Doves Have Come Home. Here is the track Smoke for y'all to start us off the set.

KDR Durango, it's 4:30. That was Murkoff with Ruido, actually. I got the vowels mixed up there. It's off the 2022 remaster of Remembranza, as featured in the fantastic film Lake Mungo. It's how I and a bunch of other people found Murkoff, a fantastic ambient electronic artist. Richard Dawson before that with Prostitute, that was off of Peasant. Bjork with Possibly Maybe off her second album Post. Bjork is, of course, amazing. Gazon with Howl, that's off their newest album, I Know How Now. Home Is Where with Lily Pad Pupils off of their EP, The Wailer. Big fan of that Home Is Where band. First found them here at KDUR. So here's to KDUR introducing me to some new bands. Fugazi with Public Witness Program, that's off their Albini Sessions, Benefit for Letters Charity. Shy starts off there with Smoke off their new album, The Doves Came Home. 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Of all times, I'm on radio for 2 hours out of how many hours are in a week, and it happens now. You are witnessing chaos, ladies and gentlemen. The unpredictability of live radio. Let's hear some Death's Dynamic Shroud. This is the track that translates to I Am Now Alone off of their new album, I'll Try Living Like This. Not new, it came out 10 years ago, actually, I think, so.

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0: You're listening to KDUR Durango, and this is the Astro of the Day report with Jamie, Rhiannon, and Rye from Three of Cups Astrology. This is Rhiannon with your report for Sunday, May 31st, 2026. We close out the month with a fiery full moon in Sagittarius, bringing a sense of expansion, clarity, and greater perspective. Full moons tend to illuminate what's been building, and this one can bring insight around what's ready to shift, release, or move forward. Sagittarius energy is all about growth, truth, and seeing the bigger picture. You might feel a pull to step outside your usual routine, try something new, or reconnect with what feels meaningful and inspiring. There's also support here from a connection to Saturn in Aries, helping bring some grounding to all that fiery forward momentum. This is about taking what you're realizing and turning it into something steady and actionable. Take some time today to reflect on what you're ready to leave behind as we shift into June. What would you like to let go of? When we allow ourselves to release what is no longer aligned, that always opens space for something more true. This has been your daily report with Three of Cups Astrology. Tune back in tomorrow for more on what magic the stars are getting up to.
1: KDUR Durango, that was today's Three of Cups Astrology. Coming up next, we have This American Life at the top of the hour, where I will be departing as my time here is over for this week. I'll be here next week, don't worry, unless I get like struck by lightning or something. But that would never happen. 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Yes, unfortunately, you are all stuck with me. And on that note, here is my strange indie music, very long track, sort of signature that we hopefully y'all like. I mean, you're tuned in, so I hope so. This is off of Weather Day's debut album, Come In. It is a absolute kind of masterpiece, in my opinion. This song in particular, My Sputnik Sweetheart, really exemplifies what I love so much about the album, which is this lo-fi quality, which is not done in just like something thrown on. There's a lot of there's some indie music, I think, that just gets a lo-fi filter thrown onto it because it's just the, you know, lo-fi beats to study to, whatever. This uses that lo-fi beat to increase the noisiness. The guitar in this song is trying to break out of the music. It is trying to reach out and grab you. It is just this sad song, very melancholy. The vocals are so good, and again, just the way it's mixed just adds to it, as opposed to it just being an afterthought, in a way that very rarely do you see mixes do this much as part of the music in a way that is so upfront and obvious. Love this record, love this track, and I'll see you all next week.

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Playing us out is Weather Day with My Sputnik Sweetheart off their legendary debut album, Come In. I want to give a quick shout out to all of the fantastic folks who support this station, especially now during a time when it's rare for things like community radio to exist. So, and shout out to you, the listener, for supporting just by listening. It would not be broadcasting if there was no one there to receive. Love all of y'all. Take care of one another. Be excellent. Do something good. We endure. Happy Pride Month coming up this next day. KDUR 91.9 FM, Durango 93.9 FM on Translator K230AC, serving Oplata County. 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

0: trail. Well, Brueggemann is produced today by Julie Snyder and myself. 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

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The time is seconds shy of 6 p.m. Welcome to One Man's Trash. My name is Keith. Here until 8 p.m. doing the mixed genre thing. We're going to gander at the weather before we get to the music. Mostly clear this evening, low around 45. Sunny tomorrow, high around 81. Partly cloudy in the evening tomorrow, 48 degrees. Looks like mostly sunny on Tuesday as well, high around 82. Possibly some precipitation on Wednesday. And Thursday looks like a slight chance of thunderstorms on both days. And then looks sunny going into the weekend. Right to the tunes as we do.